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Det ska bli nyheter här i Yle Vega klockan 16.00. Väder, vind, sport, allt vad ni vill ha. Sen fortsätter Vegas eftermiddag med Magnus och Nicke i studion fram till klockan 17.00. 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I went down to the beach and saw Kiki. She was all like, and I'm like, whatever. Then this chick comes up to me and she's all like, hey, aren't you that dude? I'm like, yeah, whatever. So later, I'm at the pool hall and this girl comes up and she's all like, and I'm like, yeah, whatever.

And then it's 3 a.m. I'm on the corner wearing my leather. This dude comes up and he's like, hey, punk. I'm like, yeah, whatever. Then I'm throwing dice in the alley. Officer Leroy comes up and he's like, hey, I thought I told you. And I'm like, yeah, whatever. Then up comes Zaffo. I'm like, yo, Zaffo, what's up? He's like, done. I'm like, that's cool.

says, oh, wrong number, sorry to waste your time. And I think to myself, why now? Why me? Why?